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1: By the way, Luke Combs is in the top five. 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Tell you what's going on. So proud of all the accolades Luke's getting. It's on the way.
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3: A heat advisory begins at noon tomorrow and continues until 8 p.m. Wednesday night. Lows dip down to about 66. Overnight, under clear skies, westerly winds, 5 to 10 miles per hour. Lots of sunshine outside again. Tuesday, high temperatures reach up to 91. Lows around 68. Tuesday night, clear skies. I'm meteorologist Kara Foster on Bluff Country 103.5 KNEI. Currently, 71.

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1: King of the Eye, Bluff Country, 103.5. The Winnegee County Fair gets underway today in Decorah. Grandstand Saturday night. This guy, Travis Denning, will probably, you'll probably hear this one. David Ashley Parker from Powder Springs on King of the Eye.

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3: Well, it's brought to you by Veterans Memorial Hospital and a water cooler question from yesterday. Just 12% of us say this is the best option for a wedding gift. What is it?

0: Kip Moore, last shot on KADI Bluff Country. Birthday to mention?
1: Yes. Happy birthday to Garrett Cooper. Happy birthday.
0: All right. Debating the daylight saving time thing, because Congress is apparently going to be debating that, whether to make it permanent or not, and posted what people thought about on that on our Facebook page. And, well, some of the latest comments says, well, Cindy says standard time, so she just wants standard time. Meg says no. Vicky says no. Some people are worried about kids walking to school or getting to school in the dark, you know, since it's going to be between, if it does go to daylight saving time, it'll be between 8 and 8:30 when we see a sunrise in the dead of winter. Janet says, yes, about time. Cindy says, no, stay on standard time. And some people say, well, Congress has bigger things to debate than time change anyway. So I don't know. There's a lot to to go there.
1: And some people just say one way or the other, just quit changing it.
0: Yeah.
1: Yeah.
0: I'm kind of in that camp, I guess. Just
1: do one way or the other so we can adjust and just be done.
0: Yeah, exactly.
1: Right.
0: Because we'll get used to it, and yeah, so just leave it one way or the other.
1: And
0: so,
1: I mean, that whole getting on the bus, that is going to be different. Very different.
0: Yeah. Getting on the bus when it's dark outside and heading to work and all that. Be something to get used to.
1: That is going to definitely be something to get used to. Something else to, yeah. I mean, it's a whole different ball game.
0: Yeah, that it is for sure. So
1: what would be interesting really is to see, because I mean, I'm sure if we look it up somewhere, we could probably find it. It's just time to do it, to find out like what a day would look like in the winter. So if the sun rises, you know, at 8:30, well, then does it set at 4 or 5, or what does it set at?
0: Yeah, I guess kind of look at the opposite, you know. Yeah,
1: I just like to know like what your daylight hours are then.
0: Yeah, yeah.
1: That's all I was wondering. I mean, I, you know, whatever. Just set it and be done, and let's just adjust.
0: There you go. Let us know what you think on the KADI Bluff Country Facebook page. The 90s Top 10 Countdown and 9 on the way after Stella Lefty. On a

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1: News. I'm Gianna Gelosi. President Trump ordering a new set of strikes on Iranian military targets for a third straight night.
2: The U.S. pounded Iran for 5 hours last night. Also seeing reports that the IRGC carried out drone and missile strikes on U.S. military targets. All of this hours after the president said the U.S. was taking control of the strait.
1: That's Fox's Aisha Hazmi. Now, Supreme Court Justices Elena Kagan and Amy Coney Barrett will testify on Capitol Hill about the Supreme Court's proposed fiscal year budget, including $14 million meant to strengthen security protections for justices.
3: The U.S. Marshals Service says that in 2025, it saw a 57% increase in security incidents involving the judges.
1: That is Fox's Alex Hogan. 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
10: A heat advisory begins at noon today and continues until 8 p.m. tomorrow night. Bright sunshine today with daytime highs approaching 91. Westerly winds around 5 miles per hour. Clear skies tonight, lows level off around 69. Ample sunshine expected tomorrow, daytime highs approaching 93. I'm meteorologist Carol Foster on Bluff Country 103.5 KNEI. Currently 71.
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9: Yeah, full hours of 90s country from July 13th, 1991. Some of the forgotten tidbits from 1991. Kentucky Fried Chicken officially became KFC in its branding. the World Wide Web open to the public. The Minnesota Twins won the World Series over the Atlanta Braves, and Michael Jordan won his first NBA championship. And some of the prices from 1991, a first-class stamp was 29 cents, a gallon of gas $1.14, a new car was around $15,000, and minimum wage around $4.25, a snapshot of 1991, and some big hits. Let's run down the top 10 from July 13th, 1991. Number 10, Shenandoah, Moon Over Georgia. He owns it.

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0: Travis Tritt in a number 8 on the 90s Top 10 Countdown at 9 with Eric and Kathy on KNDI Bluff Country 103.5. Well, today is Mac and Cheese Day.
1: Mac and Cheese Day. Yes, yes, yes.
0: So get this. 10 billion pounds of mac and cheese. Americans eat 10 billion pounds every year.
1: 10 billion. That's with a B. Yeah. Wow.
0: That works out to about 30 pounds per person. Making the U.S. the top mac and cheese consuming country in the world.
1: Wow, wow, wow.
0: We like our mac and cheese around
1: here. We do, we do. Now, get this one, though. It's believed the earliest mac and cheese recipes go back to the 1300s, when England's King Richard II had his chefs make a dish they called macaroons.
0: Okay.
1: Uh-huh, which it was a pasta and cheese dish.
0: All right.
1: So, see, there you go.
0: Yeah. Mm-hmm. President Thomas Jefferson is credited with making it popular in the U.S. after tasting it in Europe. Jefferson brought the idea back to America and even served it as a state dinner back in 1802. Wouldn't that be something these days if they serve mac and cheese?
1: Well, you know, it is a big thing, though, don't you think? I mean, a lot of that's happening when you have, you know, like graduations or you have different things. A lot of people are doing the mac and cheese.
0: Yeah. Oh, yeah, definitely.
1: Have you noticed that? I mean, it's kind of becoming, instead of like cheesy potatoes, they're doing the mac and cheese.
0: And a lot of them, you know, you can put like brisket or pulled pork.
1: Yeah, that's on what there. I mean. It's like, it's kind of crazy.
0: Which is fantastic.
1: Yeah. Kraft actually introduced boxed mac and cheese during the Great Depression. It was inexpensive or cheap, if you want to say. Easy to make, and became a staple during World War II when fresh dairy and meat were rationed.
0: Yeah.
1: Mm-hmm. Roughly 1 million boxes of Kraft macaroni and cheese are sold every day.
0: There you
1: every
0: go.
1: Day. Wow. 1 million.
0: Wow.
1: Wow is right. Wow.
0: And mac and cheese is big up in space on the space food menu for astronauts at the International Space Station. They love it up there.
1: Hmm.
0: And some other facts about mac and cheese. 56% of Americans say they would give up coffee or social media before giving up mac and cheese.
1: Really? Yeah. Really? Yeah, 54% eat mac and cheese weekly, with most preferring it for dinner.
0: And 86% say it's an adult food, not just for kids. Well, yeah.
1: Well, but kids might like hot dogs in it. Or maybe adults do, too. Who knows?
0: There you go.
1: Yeah. 32% name it their top comfort side dish. Hmm. Interesting. Yeah.
0: And more than 75% eat it with a fork, not a spoon.
1: Yeah.
0: So there you go.
1: Interesting, isn't it?
0: My wife will put tuna in it.
1: Yes! Woohoo! I love it.
0: And I'm...
1: No. So, an inexpensive tuna hot dish. Box of mac and cheese. Can of cream mushroom soup. Tuna. Boom. Bada bing, bada boom. You got an inexpensive tuna hot dish.
0: No.
1: Yum, yum, yum for the tum, tum, tum.
0: I'd chop up some hot dogs or something and put in there.
1: Weirdo.
0: Come on. Not tuna. No.
1: Yeah, yeah, yeah.
0: You just ruined a fine box of mac and cheese.
1: Not at all. More for me.
0: Yeah, I guess, yes, more for you and everybody
1: else. I'm fine with it. Don't make me mad, otherwise I bring out the tuna.
0: Yeah, that's what I heard. That's your secret weapon. Yikes. Yeah.
1: Oh, shoot. That is so funny.
0: There you go. Get cheesy today with some mac and cheese. Lori Morgan, Pam Tillis next on the Countdown on KNDI.
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0: Billy Dean on the 90s Top 10 Countdown at 9 from July 13th, 1991 on KEDI Bluff Country. It's 76, looking for 92 today. Oof-da.
1: Woo! And the heat advisory kicks in at noon today until 8 o'clock tomorrow evening.
0: You got it.
1: Hey, want to have some fun, though? This is great. I love these things going on. And it is the production of The Addams Family. And it is coming to life at the Old Gray Barn in Spring Grove, beginning tomorrow through Saturday. So reserve your seats now at theoldoperahouse.org for $20 or bring your own chair for just $15. Showtime is 8:30, so it'll be cooler. Great time to catch a production of The Addams Family at the Old Gray Barn in Spring Grove. Love their productions over there. So much fun. Lots of talent. This will be a good one to see.
0: There you go. Mm-hmm. Top four songs on the way from July 13th, 1991 next.
2: This is the opening market report for Tuesday on the Iowa Agribusiness Radio Network. I'm Mark Magnuson. Joined today by Joe Camp of Comstock for the opening market discussion. Joe, what's happening with the trade in the grains?
3: Grains were lower overnight, but now firming up. We had some bearish concern over the corn chart, a potential island reversal because of the way we started out the week Sunday night, gapping higher. Well, last night, gapping back lower after having lost some steam throughout the session on Monday. But again, turning around, we've got wheat poking into the green. Corn and soybeans down two or three, but well off the lows. And seeing this more broader commodity market reversal, we look at the metals sharply higher, and this a response to the inflation report that was out this morning. Inflation moderating somewhat compared to expectations and giving us that shift in interest rate expectations to be more friendly for, say, the grains and other commodities. We think about that relationship with interest rates and the dollar, terms of trade and export potential. That'll be a big point of this week, exports, and will we have any more confirmation of demand to China? We did have that to start out the week, which helped soybeans. But beyond that, same questions of will it apply to corn? Will there be sustained buying interest?
2: That was Joe Camp with Comstock. We will have a check of the numbers next.
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2: September corn down 3.5 at 437.5. August soybeans down 0.5 cent at 11.96¼. August soybean meal down 60 cents at 316.60. August soybean oil up 8 cents at 72.90. Chicago wheat up 3.5 at 638¾. Minneapolis wheat up a penny at 655. Kansas City hard red wheat up 3.5 at 669¾. September oats down 9¾ at 346. On the Merck, August live cattle down 225 at 232.48. August feeder cattle down $4 at 350.35. August lean hogs unchanged at 98.10. August pork cutout unchanged at 114.88. Class 3 milk is unchanged at 15.77. This has been a check of the opening markets on the Iowa Agribusiness Radio Network.
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8: A heat advisory begins at noon today and continues until 8 p.m. tomorrow night. Bright sunshine today with daytime highs approaching 91. Westerly winds around 5 miles per hour. Clear skies tonight, lows level off around 69. Ample sunshine expected tomorrow, daytime highs approaching 93. I'm meteorologist Carol Foster on Bluff Country 103.5 KNEI. Currently 71.
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0: Just a simple man, Ricky Van Shelton on KNDI Bluff Country. The weather is simple. It's hot. There you go.
1: Hot, hot, hot.
0: Let's leave it at that. Here you go. Simple.
1: Let's leave it at that. Eric, okay. Can people grow into their name? And you're like, you didn't understand that at first when I asked you that. You're like, what? Okay, so, I mean, you run into somebody and like, wow, he looks totally like a Joe.
0: Yeah.
1: Or okay. He looks totally like Dick. Or he looks, looks like, you know, Esther. Or, you know what I mean? That type of thing. Or, wow, he really looks like Eric.
0: Yeah.
1: You know, or things like that. She definitely looks like an Emily or something like that.
0: Yeah.
1: Well, according to new research, there may actually be something to that.
0: Okay.
1: Scientists found that while kids don't tend to match their names, adults often do.
0: Hmm.
1: So in experiments, people were able to correctly match adults to their names more often than chance would predict.
0: Hmm.
1: Researchers believe that over time, people may subtly change their appearance, their style, or even behavior to fit the stereotypes and expectations associated with their names.
0: Okay.
1: Mm-hmm.
0: Interesting.
1: As a result, as we get older, we may literally start to grow into our names.
0: What about celebrities who change their names and stuff like that?
1: Right.
0: Like Luke Bryan, his real name is Thomas. So.
1: Right.
0: Does he look like a Thomas? No, he kind of looks like a Luke, I think. So.
1: Was his middle name Luke or Lucas?
0: I think it's Luther, I believe. Okay. So that's where the Luke comes from.
1: Right.
0: But yeah.
1: So really he is part of his name, but just took it a different, you know.
0: Yeah.
1: I mean, you're kind of the same way.
0: Yeah, a little bit.
1: Uh-huh.
0: But yeah.
1: Oh, we're not going to give that out, huh?
0: Nope, it's all a mystery, Kathy. It's all a mystery, you know.
1: I mean, I'm just saying.
0: Yeah, I know.
1: You know. Yeah, that happens. I mean, people, you know, kind of maybe, you know, maybe they don't like their first name. They go by their middle name.
0: Mm-hmm. Yeah, that happens quite a bit with some celebrities or
1: whatever. Not even just celebrities, just people, too. Yeah, like, true. They just don't like their first name, so they, you know.
0: Yeah.
1: I mean, it happens. It's okay. It's A-okay.
0: Yeah.
1: And so then they grow into it, you know.
0: Yeah.
1: Like my Ella, her, you know, actual name is Ella Jean.
0: Yep.
1: That's her first name, Ella Jean.
0: Yeah.
1: It hasn't used Ella Jean but now she's starting to.
0: Mm-hmm.
1: It used to just be Ella, but then now she's starting to use, you know, so it's kind of neat.
0: Yeah. Kind of think of that song Gary that's out right now. Gary's look like Gary's.
1: Yeah, exactly.
0: You know, Doug's look like Doug's, you know.
1: Right.
0: Josh looks like Josh. Cornelius, they look like Cornelius.
1: Right.
0: Or whatever.
1: Right.
0: So, yeah. Anyway, fun to debate that for sure. Yeah, people look like their names. Yeah. Garth and Alan Jackson on the way on the 90s Top 10 Countdown at 9.
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Travis Denning coming to the Winnesee County Fair on Saturday night. Got Abby on the way. There's Eddie Raven on KNDI.

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2: Fox News. Chris Foster. President Trump changed his mind about imposing a toll on cargo ships for safe passage in the Strait of Hormuz, saying there will be new investments and trade deals instead. There are more airstrikes in Iran, and a blockade on Iranian ships resumes in a few hours, U.S. Central Command says, and Iran's hit more tankers in the strait.
3: There is a Dutch shipping company, Stolt Tankers, which now confirms that one of their big ships, the Stolt Magnesium, that was hit. The United Arab Emirates also had two tankers that were hit. One crew member in that case was killed.
2: Fox's Mike Tobin. Supreme Court justices at the Capitol are talking about the court's budget request, including more money for security.
4: Maybe I lack imagination, but I didn't expect that performing this service was going to put me in the position of explaining to my children what a bulletproof vest was and why I had to wear one.
2: Justice Amy Coney Barrett with Justice Elena Kagan and a House Appropriations Subcommittee. They speak to senators this afternoon. 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
1: Lord, she's restless, like cotton candy clouds that sail the day. 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But when that certain look comes on her face, I can't replace

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1: If you want your kids to have some confidence, there is one tip that the experts recommend. We'll share it for you to share with your kids and for yourself, too, coming up.

0: 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Parenting experts say setting goals is just a great thing for your kids to do, and it's good for you to do as well. It's very valuable life skills like independence, organization, and it's good to work together to brainstorm ideas. I feel like when I was a camp counselor, I always had the campers like make up the rules, even though we already know what the rules were, and that way you take ownership in it. Good luck. Easier said than done, I know.
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16: A heat advisory continues until 9 p.m. tonight. Lows level off around 68 tonight under clear skies. Winds out of the west around 5 miles per hour. Daytime highs approaching 92 with fog and spots early tomorrow. Ample sunshine expected. Partly cloudy skies. Tomorrow night, lows dip down to about 70. I'm meteorologist Kara Foster on Bluff Country 103.5 KNEI. Currently, it's 88 degrees.